0: workday. You know, with the company announcing an exciting new strategy.
1: Long story short, we hear a story too good to be true. 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
0: Hey, at least you've got us. 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

sound of nothing. Now that we've given our tech team a heart attack, let's play some new music instead. New music. Taylor Swift, I Knew It, I Knew You.

Toghouse was the place to catch live music here in Hobart. Yeah. The Flashback Lunch on 7HO FM. From when these songs were as fresh as Subway is today, with 13 stores across southern Tasmania. Subway.

0: Will Smith, a.k.a. The Fresh Prince with Jazzy Jess. Jeff Broom, shake the room. It is Bo today, and that wraps up the flashback lunch. It was the same year. You might have heard a lot of people copycatting this expression.
1: Alrighty then.
0: And if you were a kid or had kids, they might have been tuning into a rather interesting Aussie game show. Futuristic sounding, and they actually played Donkey Kong Country while it was on TV. People used to tune in all the time. I did. That is wrapping up our flashback lunch today. Still to come, we've got Tame Impala and Madonna getting a tweak up next.
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3: Head to our Facebook page right now. 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
4: Exactly. And I was about to say, I'll let you in on a little secret. The amount of people that I've asked that question to and they've said, I actually sleep in the nude.
5: Well, isn't it the healthiest way to sleep?
4: No, I'm so cold. I sleep

7HOFM, the Fountains of Wayne, a retro one. And Stacey's mum, it is Bo today on a Feel Good Friday for Valhalla Ice Creams. It is Valhalla for me every time. And we are going to talk movies. Perfect place to have a Valhalla Choc Top. First off, though, this is Stella Lefty. Imagine how much of an annoying person you must have to be for your partner to make a song about the fact that she likes it when you're nice to her. I'm just saying Stella Lefty may be going out with a douchebag. Boston, 7HOFM. On a train.

0: Mitch and Xavier here. We're back in the morning for a big episode of The Water Boys. X, who we got on the show, please?
1: We have Jack Soward from the Devils talking all things Penguin. Sally-Ann Beams from Cricket Tasmania. A lot going on in the world of cricket at the moment, Mitch.
0: Week one of the TNL finals in the netball. Of course, Steph Gunton, the star from Northern Hawks, used to join us as well. It's going to be a big morning. We're going to unpack the Socceroos match, of course. It happens 4 a.m. tomorrow. Make sure you join us at 8 a.m. on 7HOFM for a big episode of The Water Boys.

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0: It's Gailey and Emily Jade, and we love the Nun podcast where they talk about their hobbies with each other. So we want you to give us a call and tell us what your hobby is, and we'll pretend like we're the Nuns podcast. Who have we got first, EJ?
1: Sister Lee.
2: Hello.
1: Oh, Sister Lee.
3: Hello, Sister Lee.
0: Sister Lee.
2: Yes.
1: Sister Lee.
2: What's up, girlfriend?
1: Sister Lee, what are your hobbies?
2: All right, so I race Hot Wheels competitively.
3: Oh! That is so wonderful, Lee.
1: Teach me your ways, Sister Lee.
3: Lee, that is amazing. And why do you love it so much?
2: So if you go on YouTube, I've got a YouTube channel, Joe HB Racing. Check it out. It's actually proper competition. Everyone modifies the cars. There'll be weight ranges, you know, certain rules, things like that, racing down a track. And the competition is epic because it's all so random.
3: Random things are amazing. That's so great.
1: Praise the Lord,
3: that
1: Sister
3: is
1: Lee,
3: good
1: for your
3: on you,
1: hobby.
3: Lee. We love your hobbies there, Sister Lee.
1: All right, we got Sister Danielle.
3: What are your hobbies, Sister Danielle?
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0: You are listening to The Water Boys with myself, Mitch McPherson, and Xavier Doherty. Well, our Devils, they have gone northwest this weekend with the VFLW side about to kick off in about 25 minutes. Devils match operations manager Jackie Soward is on the ground there, about to have a chat with us. Jack, welcome to The Water Boys.
1: Thanks, guys. Appreciate you having me.
0: No, thanks for coming in, mate. Busy morning for you. It's been a big week, of course, and a busy morning with, as we said, the women's game not too far away, so get yourself along, and we'll talk about that in a moment. But, mate, the girls match kicking off shortly. Give us some of the insights into what needs to go into taking these games on the road. You've obviously been playing a lot of your games at North Hobart, UTAS. Tell us about the challenges in getting everything set up there for today.
1: Yeah, mate, I think organisation's a really big one for us. I mean, we're, you know, 4.5 hours from, I guess, where the office is situated. But, you know, for us, we want to make sure we're taking these games all around Tassie. So, as I said, for us, it's taking our staff up there.

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